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1: I heard country world premiere. I've been by now. Morgan Wallen, he said he's been working in the studio on new music. He's not really sure what's next with the exception of that song that he just dropped today. Gonna play it again for you after 6.

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1: Have you done anything nice for you recently? 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
2: Oregon Wallen, he's been back in the studio working on new music, telling us that he's not really sure what's next, with the exception of the brand new song he dropped today. 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
1: 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What's going on? Wayne, Dee, and Tay stepping into the studio. Also got Kickstart Call coming up and a whole lot more. Brand new Morgan Wallen, though, after.

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1: 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We talked a little Big Town about when they almost broke up. Lauren, Elena, and Chase Matthews stopped by, and how my anniversary did not go as planned. 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
1: There is a whole lot going on in country music, so I got to get you filled in. What's going on? Make sure you're following us on Instagram at Wayne D. and Tay to keep updated too. But Garth Brooks is pulling back the curtain a little bit more on his Blame It All on My Roots tour. 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
1: 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Lunchbox is finally defending teachers for once. 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
1: 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It's a dream come true to have my song on the radio. 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Here's my song, Boston. On a

0: guys, it's I Heart Country on The Verge artist Stella Lefty. 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
2: 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My Feel Good Friday, this guy, Morgan Wallen, dropping a new song, world premiering it. 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
1: Monday morning at 6:20. Lunchbox is finally defending teachers for once. He's outraged over something else that has to do with teachers. We'll talk about that Monday morning on the Bobby Bones Show.

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1: 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How about we get it rolling with some good news? What do you say? 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

Spokane's number one for new country kicks, 99.3. Man, it is late at night, early morning Saturday. What has got you up at this hour? I appreciate you hanging out. 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

0: Spokane's number one for new country, Kicks 99.3. Ann Hudson coming in with the latest Nashville updates. And what do you have for us today?
1: Okay, Granger, did you ever have a wardrobe malfunction on stage when you were performing? Because Russell Dickerson had one. 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
1: We know the night shift isn't easy. 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

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These squatter stories are becoming all too common. Earl has got another one in for today's dumb criminal story. He'll be in to share what went down coming up next.

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1: 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I'm listening from Lake Lure, North Carolina. It's fabulous. So is your show. Listen, you take care, buddy.
0: 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I appreciate you listening. So-

0: 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Ann Hudson is coming up next with all the latest from Nashville. 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
1: Ooh, Granger, did you see this? Morgan Wallen teased a new song. I've got that little clip of it coming up for you in your Nashville news next.

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Spokane's number one for new country, Kicks 99.3. I really appreciate you waking up and starting Saturday with me here on After Midnight. I'm your host, Granger Smith. What has got you up so early on a Saturday? 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
7: Saturday morning, early risers, what's up? This is After Midnight. I'm your host, Granger Smith. Thank you for making this America's favorite radio program. I've got some good news. Besides the fact that it's Saturday, hang tight, I want to read you that. Plus, there is some Nashville news. Have you heard about it yet? Well, Ann Hudson is coming in here quickly to inform you. Hang tight for all of this. Don't touch

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Spokane's number one for new country, Kix 99.3. Yes, the weekend is here. How about we get it rolling with some good news? What do you say? Stay tuned for two songs, and I'll share it with you.

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1: Listen, I get it. Not everyone sleeps at night. Some of us think, some of us drive, some of us pray. Granger's with you through it all. Thanks for being a part of the After Midnight.

0: 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Ann Hudson coming in with the latest Nashville updates. And what do you have for us today?
1: Okay, Granger, did you ever have a wardrobe malfunction on stage when you were performing? Because Russell Dickerson had one. Wait till you hear how he handled it. Coming up in

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1: 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Hey, thank y'all so much for sharing Saturday here with me on After Midnight. Before you take off and get this weekend started, let me remind you, God is great and he's worthy of our praise. I'm Granger Smith coming to y'all from the Yee Yee Farm in Central Texas. 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

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I appreciate you listening here late on a Friday, early on a Saturday. Where do you have After Midnight turned up tonight? My number's 866-607-8383. 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
1: Hey, Granger, my name is Cody. I'm calling from Tulsa, Oklahoma. Just calling to see how you're doing. Hope you have a great night. Have a good one.

0: 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Ann Hudson is coming up next with all the latest from Nashville. 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
1: Ooh, Granger, did you see this? Morgan Wallen teased a new song. I've got that little clip of it coming up for you in your Nashville news next.

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1: 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It's a community. 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Hang with us till sunrise here on After Midnight with Granger Smith.

0: 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It's Ann Hudson.
1: So Morgan Wallen, he's teasing fans a little bit with some new music on Instagram. He posted a clip of him at the piano performing a previously unheard song that he didn't name, but judging by the lyrics, it may be titled If It Was Meant to Be.
2: If it was meant to be, we'd have been by now. We wouldn't have to keep trying to work things out.
1: Love it. And of course, keep you posted on when he records it, releases it, all the things. Oh, snap. Riley Green was talking about how it's really hard for him to meet a girl as a musician.
3: It's really not that easy to meet a girl when you're doing what we're doing. Like, I mean, I'm not going to meet a girl at a show. I'm confined to the back, you know, on a bus, and I'm not going to meet a girl on Instagram. You know, it gets tough to know who you're meeting for what.
1: I somehow have a hard time believing Riley Green has any trouble finding women, but okay.
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Spokane's number one for new country kicks, 99.3. Okay, y'all, this show of Saturdays After Midnight is officially over, but I want to remind you, there's another show just kicking off right now on Yee Yee Radio. 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
5: Hey everybody, thanks for being here. Russell Dickerson just posted a video of himself dancing like Michael Jackson in the Salt Flats of Utah. C-plus Michael Jackson impression. Funny guy, great song. Here is Russell Dickerson at number 28. Worth Your Wild on the Country Top 30.

Luke Bryan, Country and She Knows It, at number 11 here on the Country Top 30. We have Joe Nichols here today. He's got so many hits. You would know this song.

Darius, Wagon Wheel, by request. We're at number two now. It's from Morgan Wallen. Here is Don't We on the Country Top 30.

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1: 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For breakfast alone, and I know that they're high in protein, but man, Riley Green eats 2 omelets for breakfast with 4 eggs each, and then 6 scrambled eggs just for breakfast.

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1: Monday morning at 6:20. Lunchbox is finally defending teachers for once. 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We'll talk about that Monday morning on the Bobby Bones Show.

93.3. 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

0: 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Luke Combs, just loving dad life. He seems like such a good husband, such a good dad. He was talking about just seeing a little bit of himself in his oldest son, texts a lot.
1: 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Bo's still so little, but the text is, he's really mischievous, man. He's definitely...

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1: 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Lunchbox is finally defending teachers for once. He's outraged over something else that has to do with teachers. 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

0: 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Okay, what do you think of Morgan Wallen's brand new song? 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

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That sunset, cliffs by the sea, and the night rolled in. 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
1: 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On a

0: guys, it's iHeart Country on The Verge artist Stella Lefty. 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
2: 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Lunchbox is finally defending teachers for once. He's outraged over something else that has to do with teachers. We'll talk about that Monday morning on The Bobby Bones Show.

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99.3, today's hit country. Carrie Underwood's been making homemade mead, which is something I've never had before. But everything that she makes in her mead is actually from her backyard. That's pretty awesome.

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It's Michelle Buckles. Hope you're having a great Saturday. Luke Combs now and Kenny Chesney, Carry On, coming up next.

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1: All right, Morgan, is there one thing that you have to take with you on tour?
2: 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They're called the Brady. And then I always like to have a basketball go out beside my bus. That's kind of how, that's one of the rituals, I guess, that I started doing over the last year. I always shoot ball, me and

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1: Monday morning at 6:20. Lunchbox is finally defending teachers for once. He's outraged over something else that has to do with teachers. We'll talk about that Monday morning on the Bobby Bones Show. It's 9 o'clock.

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It's Michelle Buckles. Thanks so much for hanging with me. Have a great rest of your Saturday. Dan and Shay here, say so.

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Lunchbox is finally defending teachers for once. He's outraged over something else that has to do with teachers. We'll talk about that Monday morning on the Bobby Bones Show.

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2: 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It's I Heart Country On The Verge artist Stella Lefty. 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Here's my song, Boston. On a train.

0: Hey guys, it's I Heart Country on The Verge artist Stella Lefty. And that was my song, Boston.
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2: 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It's Morgan Wallen, and this is Don't We?

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1: Monday morning at 6:20, Lunchbox is finally defending teachers for once. 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We'll talk about that Monday morning on the Bobby Bones Show.

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Number one for new country.